0: from the 2ME Archives.
1: Archives.
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0: ABC News.
1: Ted O'Connor with the top stories. Major gambling companies Sportsbet and Tabcorp are expected to face a grilling at a Senate inquiry today as pressure builds on Labor to toughen its gambling reforms. Explosive evidence came out yesterday that gambling companies were allegedly using drugs and escorts to cultivate relationships with high-value punters. One Albanese government frontbencher, Richard Marles, says the revelations are appalling and quite shocking, but he sidestepped questions about whether the government will toughen the laws. Meanwhile, the corporate watchdog has issued its strongest warning yet about offshore prediction markets. The regulator ASIC says users are likely to lose money without Australian consumer protections. The billion-dollar markets have risen in global popularity but are illegal in Australia. And conservation advocates in the poultry industry are dealing with grim news today about bird flu. The first instance where it's killed a lot of birds in one place has been confirmed, and it's expected the deadly strain will now spread into local bird populations and mammals as well. While the virus hasn't got into the poultry industry yet, experts fear it could be a matter of time and it's done a lot of damage in industries overseas. For more news at any time, you can follow the ABC Top Stories podcast.
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2: Today, Connor, with the top stories. Australia's peak body for gambling has told a Senate inquiry that allegations of wrongdoing involving drugs and escorts made against betting agencies Sportsbet and Tabcorp are unfounded. Responsible Wagering Australia is appearing at a Senate inquiry into laws to limit gambling ads on TV, radio and online. Labor's under pressure from different sides of politics to make its current proposed laws stronger. The inquiry yesterday heard allegations of betting companies offering booze, illicit drugs and escorts to problem gamblers as inducements. A new outbreak of bird flu in common silver gulls is causing concern as the species gathers in large numbers ahead of breeding season. The first confirmation of an incident where many birds died in one place in South Australia has authorities worried local transmission is taking off, especially where the state borders Victoria along the coast. The poultry industry and bird shows are taking precautions to reduce exposure to the deadly H5 strain. And Middle East countries are criticising Israel after new strikes reportedly killed at least 19 people in Gaza, despite a step forward in peace negotiations being widely sprigged by US President Donald Trump. Last week, Hamas agreed to lay down its weapons on the condition that Israeli troops withdraw from parts of the strip. But that's something Israeli ministers and senior officials are now publicly rejecting. For more news at any time, you can follow the ABC Top Stories podcast.

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2: Thanmaya Navada with the top stories. The wagering industry has hit back at claims that it's offered drugs and escorts as inducements to problem gamblers. Former NRL player Luke Bateman yesterday told a Senate inquiry examining Labor's gambling reforms that an employee working for one company offered him drugs, while anti-gambling advocate Tim Costello also raised similar allegations of Sportsbet and TAB. Sportsbet and Tabcorp say they have zero tolerance for the alleged behaviour. Former students at the Fitzroy Community School in Melbourne's Inner North have accused police and regulatory bodies of failing to protect children. Two sisters made police statements in 2006 alleging sexual abuse by the school's co-founder, Philip O'Carroll, and say they never heard back. In a police interview the same year, Mr. O'Carroll denied the allegations. And Federal Agriculture Minister Julie Collins says there have now been 102 confirmed cases of H5 bird flu in Australia. 81 of those are in South Australia, along with 8 in Victoria, 10 in WA, 1 in Queensland and 2 in New South Wales. The increase follows testing of samples related to a mass mortality event on an island off the coast of South Australia, which was detected on Friday. And for more news at any time, you can follow the ABC Top Stories podcast.

All lanes have reopened on the Sydney Harbour Bridge after two earlier crashes. And looking to the M5 at Revesby, there's heavy delays remaining both ways after an earlier police operation. Meanwhile, in Melbourne, there's a breakdown in the Burnley Tunnel in the left-hand lane. It speeds down to 40k's and traffic heavy back to Todd Road. And there's a crash in Werribee on Duncan's Road near College Road with delays in both directions. Same has helped people navigate complex mental health for 40 years. 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I'm Mia with the latest traffic for Sydney and Melbourne on 1638 2ME Australia.

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0: No limits.
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0: 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No boundaries. 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
3: What the
0: 2ME. No.

0: crash involving a motorbike northbound on the Carhill Expressway just past Macquarie Street. And over on the M5 in Milperra, there's a truck crash westbound near the Horsley Road. Meanwhile, in Melbourne, there's a crash on the Calder Freeway outbound after the Tulla Split in the left-hand lane. And over in Narre Warren, there's a crash on the Princess Highway inbound entry to the Monash Freeway in the left-hand emergency lane. 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I'm Mia with the latest traffic for Sydney and Melbourne on 1638 2ME Australia.
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7: Tanmaya Navada with the top stories. Gambling companies have been grilled by senators across party lines on the second day of the inquiry into Labor's gambling ads bill. The inquiry has been shown an online ad by Bet365 featuring young children dressed in branded T-shirts competing in a race. It was posted on the website racing.com. Responsible Wagering Australia's Kai Cantwell has told the inquiry the video will be looked into. The defence team for Alan Jones has accused a complainant of reading news articles referencing indecent assault allegations against him before coming forward to police. The veteran broadcaster has pleaded not guilty to 20 counts of indecent assault and 2 counts of sexual touching relating to 6 complainants. One alleged victim, known as Complainant Jay, has denied ever reading any article, claiming he'd only done research about accusations following Mr. Jones's arrest in 2024. And if you or someone you know needs help, you can call 1-800-RESPECT. That's 1-800-737-732. And the Anti-Semitism Royal Commission has heard human error was to blame for police failing to notify the Jewish community about plans for a neo-Nazi rally outside New South Wales Parliament. The rally in November last year involved about 60 men, with one subsequently charged with publicly inciting racial hatred. Acting Deputy Commissioner Peter McKenna says police approved the protest application after seeking internal legal advice and has apologised for not informing the community. And for more news at any time, you can follow the ABC Top Stories podcast.
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0: Joining Australia, Mark Quinn-Sedin. All right, what am I time? What is harder to catch the faster you run? 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If you said your breath, you would be right. Nice work. We'll be right back after this. خليك معنا.
1: الموسيقى اللي بتفرح. Let's

0: Sydney, Macquarie Park, they've cleared a crash. Lanco Road southbound, just past the M2, all lanes now open. Chullora, Centenary Drive, Rutherford is going northbound. Catherine Field, the truck broken down. Canberra Valley Way southbound past Raby Road. And Preston's, heavy traffic from Hume Motorway, M5 to Liverpool. And Melbourne, Craigieburn, a crash. Hume Highway, citybound past Craigieburn Road. 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I'm Ian Wallace with the latest traffic for Sydney and Melbourne on 1638 2ME Australia.
1: سيدني لليوم الطقس مشمس، درجات الحرارة 19، أما ملبن مشمس اليوم بارد 13 درجة. مع سميرة سعيد منتابعة نحن وياكم 6:41 دقيقة باستديوهاتنا.

0: down Cecil Road. If you're going to Newcastle, Dora Creek, crash on M1, taking out Lane 1 northbound past Newport Road. Traffic is delayed. And Melbourne, Westgate Freeway crash, city bound at Reeve Parade, and also at Pasco Vale on the Bell Street at Melville Road. 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I'm Ian Wallace with the latest traffic for Sydney and Melbourne on 1638 2ME Australia.
1: بذكركم بحالة الطقس لليوم بسيدني، راح يكون طقس جيد مشمس، درجات الحرارة 19، ملبن مشمس 13 درجة مئوية. منسمع فيروز 7:41 دقيقة باستديوهاتنا.

0: to the Airport Tunnel, also from the Claysville Bridge, Victoria Road, the Iron Cove Bridge, Homebush, they're clearing a crash, M4 Tunnel eastbound, Seaforce to Mosman, run the speed on Manly Road and Spit Road, Melbourne, call the freeway, heavy from Sunshine Avenue to Green Gully Road, also Deer Park Bypass, city bound. 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
1: حالة الطقس اليوم بسيدني جيد مشمس 19 درجة، أما بملبورن كمان الطقس رح يكون اليوم مشمس ودرجات الحرارة 13 درجة.

0: Inbound from Springvale Road. 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